We've been through so much together. 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We were meant to find each other.

But I'm just scared. 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

mind. 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Let us drink again. We must purify the land. 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

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I'm gonna stop the sun, the fastest ever you've ever seen run. 'Cause I'm gonna be the first one to the sound of the gun, gun, gun. 'Cause I'm gonna be the first one.

tuo servizio per garantirti il suo benessere. Biavet Group, il primo network nazionale di ambulatori, cliniche e ospedali veterinari. Forget about your words, I forget about your blood. I forget about your words, I forget about your blood. Forget about your words, I forget about your blood. I forget about your words.

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You were good and made it there, but as for me, I just couldn't be there as I felt myself floating in the air. But I've always been there with you no matter what you've been through, and the good times too, like hitting homers in Little League. As you ran around the bases, your smile wasn't just you, but it was also

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I feel the magic in the morning sky. It's a song I hear when the birds begin to fly. And let off